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She's wearing rags and feathers.

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1: 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Feel it sweeping

There is a deeper way than this. Listen to me, girl. At the still point of destruction, at the center of the fury.

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And if you don't want to see them, then you best stay home. 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

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She learned to love somehow, and I'm so glad

You grew up with the feeling that you were worthy. You were worthy of that support. I don't think I grew up with that feeling. I think I grew up with the feeling that as long as I didn't bother them, I was okay. As long as I didn't, as long as I wasn't too noisy or too busy around them or something like that, that was okay. And so what I grew up to be, what you grew up to be, are almost like two separate generations. And I think that if I can talk myself, if I can approach myself now with that lie of having to be perfect, people wanting me to be perfect, and what that entails, I think I can kick the habit of wanting